same. 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

them. I was just actually like thinking about my $50, all I had to survive in Harlem. I was like, what's the point? 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

perception, just a flash in the night, just a soul among billions, with no place to hide.